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0: if you just lay low. No reason to get tangled, and it's just some things you must stay ten toes. Some things you must stay it's in your best interest if you just say no. Trust me, man, it's that simple. When you know there's some things that you must stand for. There's some things it's in your best interest if you ride on tinted. We don't need no more eyeballs. And especially if you go 5-5, especially if you go 5, it's in my best interest if I'm by my. See me, I'ma mind my business. Unless you add another zero, cause it's not my digits. No, it's not my digits.
1: It's interest if you go YT. Make a little spread, early morning tight cheek. Keep ready to get fun, so you just might see. Check my intake, cause I know my jeans. My best interest if it's all on me. Least I can count on my own 2 feet. Man, it's my first time, run this OIP. Run this OIP. It's in your best interest if you keep close. Maybe I'm some weirdo, but you want a front row seat. They like, where you been? Yeah, how it's sick. Look like
0: I try to tell them to go wasting your oxygen. And if you go 10, bro, go 5%. I mean, half of these on politics. Don't need no more eyes in your pockets, man. You don't need a jubilee on a watches, man. I mean, this came with it, my defense. And the links with the bezel, they just compliment. So can you blame it? I mean, not one bit. You think half of it just be common sense. Not every little step got a document. I mean, it's like these wanna be a walking lick. I mean, it's like these wanna be a try to tell them that it's all a feeling. But you just as your code of feeling. I know some of these questions, they felt a little specific. Where the hell did you find with
1: sin? You don't need no more eyeballs. See, look, you can't see none in my car. If I'm being too discreet, but it's my fault. We will take a few pills. Let me put you on game, it's crucial. I mean, you know that everything like cool. Lost in the sauce can. It's in your best interest if you lock in. If they also work, they clock in. We don't need them eyeballs. See, look, mean that my car. They want a front row seat. Be like, oh no. They be on some weirdo sh. How is it? What it look like? What?
2: Who wants to know? Trust, roughly as far as I can throw. Living in the dust bowl, once trust the road. Many such blow dust off a tone. Rush creep up the throne. I came up off a pager and pay phone. I suppose it fool's gold. I suppose she ain't wanna let go to the moon rolls. Is it warm or is it cold? Is it room on the boat for us both? Is it fire, is it just smoke? Will I know when it's the end of the road? Will I know when it's the end of the road? I sit alone with the ghosts. Charcoal, pencil, instrumental. Barcode, everything they sent you, God knows. Charcoal, pencil, sketch bones. Whoever sent you, tell them I said, who wants to know?

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2: No, you don't. You don't. You don't. No, no. That's fine. I didn't actually want you to anyway. No, no, no. That's fine. That's fine. That's fine. That's fine. That's fine. No, no. I really, I didn't even think that you wanted to. Like, I didn't want you to. I actually don't want you to do that. So, like, yeah. No, that's fine. Fine. Fine. Don't do it. Don't do it. No, seriously, don't do it.
1: Oh, you said you did want to do it. Oh, sorry. Sorry. Yeah. Yeah. Thank you. Thank you. Yeah. Thanks.

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1: The woodsman brought a small package of vegetables from his farm to the fox's hollow. 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
0: This has been the Fox Chronicles, folks. 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

0: Hey there, music lovers. This is Kayla with the Radio 1190 Concert Calendar, bringing you the hottest shows in Denver and Boulder for the week of May 25th. We've got a whole bunch of artists for you this week, so let's get into the music. Monday, May 25th at 6 p.m., Remo Drive, Restraining Order, and Prince Daddy and the Hyena are at the High Dive in Denver. Tuesday, May 26th at 7 p.m., Daisy Grenade and Vienna Vienna are rocking out at the Marquee Theater in Denver. Also Tuesday, May 26th at 7 p.m., Kali Uchis and Mariah the Scientist are bringing their iconic R&B hits to the Red Rocks Amphitheater in Morrison. Wednesday, May 27th at 8 p.m., Clara LaSan brings her moody soul tunes to the Gothic Theater in Englewood. And finally, Friday, May 29th at 7:30 p.m., grunge band Sonifs is at the Skylark Lounge in Denver. That's a wrap for this week's concert calendar. Stay tuned to Radio 1190 for more music updates. 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

0: 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My name is Juliana. 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Mad Max Brewing in Golden, Colorado is hosting a trivia night for Monday, June 1st from 6:30 to 9 p.m. More info at business.goldenchambers.org. 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

0: This is Kayla with my last ever Radio Love 90 concert calendar, bringing you the hottest shows in Denver and Boulder for the week of June 1st. We've got a whole bunch of artists through this week, so let's get into the music. Monday, June 1st at 7 p.m., Kesha brings back the best of 2010's radio hits at Red Rocks Amphitheater in Morrison. Tuesday, June 2nd at 8 p.m., The Last Dinner Party is at the Mission Ballroom in Denver. Thursday, June 4th at 7 p.m., Boulder band The Dirty Turkeys are rocking out at the Atrium in Fort Collins. Friday, June 5th at 8 p.m., Local H is bound for the stage at the Ogden Theater in Denver. And finally, Saturday, June 6th at 7 p.m., Mumford & Sons play CU Boulder's very own Folsom Field in Boulder. That's a wrap for this week's concert calendar. Stay tuned to Radio 1190 for more music updates. 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Keep listening to Radio 1190 and we'll keep keeping you in the know. As of next week, the concert news will now be brought to you by Isabel. It has been a pleasure bringing you guys this year's concert calendars. Thank you.
1: New York during the 70s. It was a low point when the city literally crumbled under the weight of a fiscal crisis. But something else was happening, too.
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1: 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I'm John Lennon. Yeah, well, you know, we were working on the Beatles project, Abbey Road, and we all listened to Radio 1190, and that really inspired us, you know, while we were working on Abbey Road. 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
1: 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My name is Iris. I'm general manager here at Radio 1190. 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

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Not 6:09. 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And wait. And so we're in our seats. And the plane is taxiing to runway G.

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Next stop, lower eastern hemisphere. Hip hop's hot all around the globe. I witness culture unfold before me. Absorb it in and write the story. Corny as it sounds, it makes me want to cry. I was born chosen to live this life, one to soar. Worlds to explore, I'm going down undercover.

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Welcome to Turnstiles. I'm Joel Davis. We have a lot of music to get to this hour, including Frente Cumbiero, De La Soul, The Meters, Ebo Taylor, and a whole lot more. Let's begin this hour with Keith Hudson and the Henry and Lewis remix of Satya, right here on Turnstiles.

Sir Shina Peters and his international stars wrapping up that set of music with Yabis. Before that, Frente Cumbiero, and we began the set with Satya, the Henry and Lewis remix by Keith Hudson. You're listening to Turnstiles, digging through some of the deepest crates on the public airwaves. Next up, Change and Speak from De La Soul.

0: violence in our factory. All these slums we get about violence. The kids are very impressionable. I mean, they see all these films and they want to imitate their heroes.
1: Not heroes, though. All they see is robbers, rapists, muggers, and murderers.
2: I'm impressed, you're a killer.

That's Mickey Hart wrapping up that last set of music here on Turnstiles from his Supralingua album. Before that, 360 Degrees from Push Button Objects, and we began with Change and Speak from De La Soul off their classic, 3 Feet High and Rising. Coming up in just a minute, Muddy Waters as Turnstiles continues.

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1: Oh, yeah. Oh, yeah. Everything gonna be all right this morning. Oh, yeah.

This is Turnstiles. I'm your host, Joel Davis. If you're just joining us, welcome. We're exploring music from every style and era because we don't know any other way. That last set of music featured Hint with Aliens Enter featuring T-Fly. Before that, Chicken Strut from The Meters. And we began the second half of this hour with Manish Boy from Muddy Waters. Hope you're having a nice time because next up, it's Nice Time from The Wailers on Turnstiles.

You've been listening to Turnstiles, a deeply eclectic mixtape handmade each day just for you. If you'd like to learn more about the program or want to dig through the playlist, visit RadioRethink.com and look for show number 9. In that last set of music, we heard from The Wailers with Nice Time from Songs of Freedom. Ebo Taylor gave us My Love and Music, and Any Way You Wanna from Harvey wrapped that set up. This is Turnstiles from Radio Rethink. I'm Joel Davis. Back to the music.

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Rowling, sponsored by the Radio 1190. Let us listen. The fox fled from the brash woodsman and ran to hide in a dim, dark cave. From inside the cave came the voice of the misunderstood monster. It said, "That's all the time we have for this week, folks. 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

sweeter. 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

0: 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This looks like a good spot. You better start digging, boy.
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0: 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Hold on. 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
3: 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We are back with some funk and roll train on a Monday morning. It is June 1st, 9 a.m. Hope you are having an incredible morning. My name is Paxton Haynes, back here in the studio. Took last week off after my band was playing at the Boulder, so I couldn't make it here, but I am thrilled to be back. Should be a very fun show. I am super excited. And let's get things going right away. Let's depart from the station here on the home of funk, blues, jazz, and rock on Radio 1190. Let's start off with two of the greatest to ever pick up a guitar. Here is Eric Clapton riding with the King, B.B. 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Enjoy.

Riding with the King, Eric Clapton and B.B. King, the first song on their album of the same name, collaborative album between two all-time great blues guitar players. Next stop on the funk and roll train, here is Opie Gone Bad with Straight Back.

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Tracy Chapman and B.B. King playing The Thrill Is Gone off of B.B.'s album Deuces Wild, an album that has another famous musician on every single song. And when I say famous, I mean famous. I mean, this album is stacked. It's got Van Morrison, Tracy Chapman, Eric Clapton, Bonnie Raitt, D'Angelo, just the Rolling Stones are on here as well. Absolutely killer album from B.B. King. Next stop on the Funk and Roll train, here is Bob Schneider with Oklahoma.

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All right, you just heard Bob Schneider with Oklahoma from his 2001 album Lonely Land, his debut official album, and it's a very, very good one, I would advise. Moving right along here on the Funk and Roll train, here is Buddy Guy with Where Is the Next One Coming From?

Where is the next one coming from? Buddy Guy and Mark Knopfler off of Buddy's album, Damn Right I Got the Blues. It's a funny story about Buddy Guy, who rocks a polka dot guitar. It's a custom Fender that he likes to play. And his story for why he plays that polka dot guitar is that when he was leaving his home in Louisiana to begin his career in Chicago, he told his mom, I'm going to make some money in Chicago and then come back home in a polka dot Cadillac. And Buddy Guy had no intentions to ever get a polka dot Cadillac. That was just a lie that he told his mom, because Buddy Guy said that if I ever did get a polka dot Cadillac and I ever got famous, I couldn't go anywhere because everyone would recognize me. If I went out to dinner somewhere, you know, everyone would just flock the restaurant that I was eating at because they'd see my polka dot Cadillac. And then when his mom passed away, he was like, oh, shoot, I never got to tell my mom that that was a lie that I told her about the polka dot Cadillac. And so to as a tribute to his late mother, he decided to start putting polka dots on his guitar. And now his custom Fenders that he plays has got that black and white polka dot pattern. It's a real iconic guitar from an iconic guitar player. Moving right along here on the Funk and Roll train, here is Goose with Camino One.

That was Goose with Camino One. Next stop on the funk and roll train, here is Opie Gone Bad live at Red Rocks with Late for Dinner and Use Me Up.

Jimi Hendrix with Dolly Dagger here on Radio 1190. That brings us to about the top of the hour. 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It is 10:02 AM here on June 1st, 2026. The summer is about to officially start. I forget exact because so my friend Colby and I, who has his own radio show here on Thursdays, we're talking about how seasons are always 1 month too late, how like winter doesn't actually start until late December and everything is pushed back from 1 month. They actually think it would be like summer should start in, what is it, May or June, and it actually starts in July and it goes until September. So it's still spring. But anyway, happy June 1st. It's 10:02 a.m. Let's keep rolling on the funk and roll train here for our second hour. This is the home of funk, blues, jazz, and rock on Radio 1190. Let's kick into some slow blues here for John Mayer Trio live in Los Angeles here with Out of My Mind.

Let me first say how wonderful it feels to know that it's 2007 and we just launched into a slow blues and 7,000 people in LA went nuts. All is not lost.

Just be

John Mayer Trio with Out of My Mind on Radio 1190. Next stop on the Funk and Roll train, here is Jeff Beck with You Know What I Mean.

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1: That was Jeff Beck with You Know What I Mean off of his album Blow by Blow. Next stop on the Funk and Roll train, here is Lettuce with The Force.

Big triumphant song there from Lettuce, the Boston funk band. They get their name Lettuce because when they were first trying to come onto the scene, they were trying to play in some jazz bands in Boston, and they would walk in and ask the owners, can you let us play? And then that is where the name come from, the name Lettuce from Let Us Play. Moving along here on the funk and roll train, here is Santana with No One to Depend On.

0: 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We do. 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It's got behind-the-scenes station photos, info on upcoming events, ticket giveaways, and cat pictures. Actually, a lot of cat pictures for a radio station. 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
1: I did not know that our Instagram page had a lot of cat photos, but very cool. That was No One to Depend On by Santana. Next stop on the Funk and Roll train, Enzo Pianzola, Mr. Tren with Funky Planet.

Nice modern take there on some disco jazz. That was Enzo Pianzola, Mr. Trend with Funky Planet. Now, if you know me and you've heard my other shows this summer, you know that something might be missing, and that is some Japanese jazz fusion and funk. But don't you worry, because we've got it now. Let's get going with some Masayoshi Takenaka. Here is Sexy Dance.

That was Ryu Senke and Hitomi Toi with Kanashi Kurai Diamond. Next up on the funk and roll train, here is Cassiopeia live in Tokyo with Domino Line.

That's a nice groovy ad read. I've never heard that one before. You just heard Domino Line live by Cassiopeia. Next stop on the Funk and Roll train, here's Fish with Tweezer Reprise.

0: That was Tweezer Reprise by Phish. Reprise, I believe I said reprise before I introduced the song. French isn't my strong suit, but Tweezer Reprise by Phish on Radio 1190. That brings us to about the end of the show here on Funk and Roll Train, the home of funk, blues, jazz, and rock on Radio 1190. My name is Paxton Haynes. Thank you very much for tuning in today. There are a lot of listeners out there, so thank you to each and every one of you who tuned in today and hung out and listened to some music with me. It was a great time. I'll leave you with some James Brown. I will not be here in the studio for the next 2 weeks, next 2 Mondays. I will be out of town, but I will be here when I return in late June, and I hope to have all of you back when I come back, and we'll be back with some great funk music, and we can all hang out here on Monday mornings. So until then, I will see you in a couple of weeks. I'll leave you with some James Brown. Thanks for listening. This has been Funk and Roll Train on Radio 1190. My name is Paxton Haynes. Thanks for listening.
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It is Monday, June 1st. I'm Peyton Cordova, and I'll be your host for this morning's show. Thanks for tuning in to the summer edition of our audio magazine. Today, you'll be hearing this morning's episode of Climate Connections with Dr. Anthony Leiserwitz, where he discusses home cooling. Then, you'll hear this week's concert calendar with Kayla Drumke. But first, the news. Inside Delaney Hall, a New Jersey detention center operated by ICE, some 300 detained people began a hunger and labor strike May 22nd in protest of unpaid labor, putrid food, lack of medical care, and unjust detention. The strikers demand an immediate in-person meeting with Governor Mikey Sherrill at Delaney Hall to directly observe conditions and hear testimony from detained individuals. The immediate release of vulnerable detainees, including elderly individuals, pregnant women, young people, and those with serious medical conditions. Meaningful review of immigration cases and habeas filings. An end to what they describe as coercive pressure to sign deportation or voluntary departure documents. Outside the center, supporters have gathered, attempting to block vehicles from leaving with detainees and handing out snacks, water, and personal protective equipment to shield them from chemical irritants used by ICE. On Sunday, Mayor Ross Baraka of Newark, New Jersey, instituted a curfew around Delaney Hall between 9 p.m. and 6 a.m. In New York, state lawmakers passed a tax on non-primary residences in New York City in order to help close the city's budget gap. The so-called pied-à-terre tax will be imposed on second homes valued at $1 million or more, and will take effect in two different phases. Billionaire and Citadel CEO Ken Griffin became the face of the tax after New York Mayor Zohra Mamdani posted a video in front of Griffin's penthouse apartment announcing the tax. The Citadel CEO, who lives full-time in Miami, owns three apartments in New York City, a penthouse on Central Park South that broke records when he bought it for $240 million in 2019, and two units in the upscale Upper East Side, 740 Park Avenue, which he spent a total of $83 million on over the past year and a half. Griffin said, quote, "Mamdani has made it very clear New York does not welcome success." Amazon co-founder Jeff Bezos was more open to the idea. Quote, "I think the pied-à-terre tax is a fine thing for New York to do," end quote. That's all for today's headlines. I will be back with the audio magazine in just a moment. Stay with us.

0: You are listening to 1190 News. Good morning. I hope it's a good one. Now for your Climate Corner with today's episode of the Yale Climate Connections with Dr. Anthony Leiserwitz. Today he discusses home cooling. Here are the Climate Connections.
1: I'm Dr. Anthony Leiserwitz, and this is Climate Connections. A growing number of people are heating and cooling their homes with ductless heat pumps called mini-splits. And despite the name, there's nothing mini about the impact this technology can have on your comfort and bills. Mini-splits have an outdoor unit that connects to one or more indoor units with a refrigerant line set. Those indoor units are typically wall-mounted, and each can be set to the temperature of your choosing, so you can make certain parts of your home warmer or cooler.
2: I generally like to put a unit in a bedroom so that you have the ability to shut your door at night and you are still being served by the heating and cooling of the mini split.
1: Abby Hawes of Ethos Green Power in Wisconsin says the units are visible and take up wall space, which some people consider a drawback. But there are also many benefits. The technology is very efficient, so you can stay comfortable without racking up high utility bills. For example, Hawes says before getting mini splits, one of her clients relied on a window AC unit.
2: They'd turn it on, try to cool off, they'd stand in front of it, and then they would shut it down because it's expensive to run those.
1: But with their new heat pumps, they can afford continuous cooling. So mini splits can make a big difference for residents. Climate Connections is produced by the Yale Center for Environmental Communication. To learn more about climate change, visit climateconnections.org.
0: That was today's edition of the Yale Climate Connections with Dr. Anthony Leiserwitz. Now we will hear from 1190 producer Kayla Drumke with her last ever concert calendar.
3: Hey there, music lovers. This is Kayla with my last ever Radio 1190 concert calendar, bringing you the hottest shows in Denver and Boulder for the week of June 1st. We've got a whole bunch of artists to do this week, so let's get into the music. Monday, June 1st at 7 p.m., Kesha brings back the best of 2010's radio hits at Red Rocks Amphitheater in Morrison. Tuesday, June 2nd at 8 p.m., The Last Dinner Party is at the Mission Ballroom in Denver. Thursday, June 4th at 7 p.m., Boulder band The Dirty Turkeys are rocking out at the Atrium in Fort Collins. Friday, June 5th at 8 p.m., Local H is bound for the stage at the Ogden Theater in Denver. And finally, Saturday, June 6th at 7 p.m., Mumford & Sons play CU Boulder's very own Folsom Field in Boulder. That's a wrap for this week's concert calendar. Stay tuned to Radio 1190 for more music updates. And if you'd like to win free concert tickets, our ticket club info is always available on our Instagram at Radio 1190. 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Keep listening to Radio 1190 and we'll keep keeping you in the know. As of next week, the concert news will now be brought to you by Isabel. It has been a pleasure bringing you guys this year's concert calendars. Thank you.
0: 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I'm Peyton Cordova, your host and producer for today's show. This has been the summer edition of our audio magazine. 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

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You're borrowing my dreams, my life, your light. 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You are not the man I took you for. Slipping into

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0: It's a beautiful day in this neighborhood, a beautiful day for a neighbor. Would you be mine? Could you be mine? It's a neighborly day in this beauty wood, a neighborly day for a beauty. Would you be mine? Could you be mine? I have always wanted to have a neighbor just like you. I've always wanted to live in a neighborhood with you. So let's make the most of this beautiful day. Since we're together, we might as well say, would you be mine? Could you be mine? Won't you be my neighbor? Won't you please? Won't you please? Please won't you be my neighbor?
1: 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This is Cold Cuts Deep Cuts, a show passionate about music that takes listeners on an eclectic journey through eras and genres while exploring both the music and the artists who created it. I'm DJ Cold Cuts, welcoming you to this beautiful day here at CU Boulder, and today we are taking a look at the Doors at the peak of their popularity with their Absolutely Live album, which is similar to a Ramones live show we've done. I quite like hearing a band at their truest and best in a live setting because it illustrates their actual greatness. Absolutely Live was released on July 20th, 1970 by Elektra Records. It features recordings from concerts held in 1969 and 1970 across the U.S. It also includes tracks that had not previously appeared on any Doors release. The album peaked at number 8 on Billboard in September 1970, and I'll be sprinkling in more background throughout as we get into it.
2: We've seen a lot of things happen in the city. Everything's turned around. Everything's beautiful. Nobody thought we'd be able to bring the Doors here, and we did. But we got a couple of things. Wait a second, man. Look, we just got a couple of little things that we got to tell you about. The fire marshal, not going to let this show go on, and I just had a long meeting with him. And man, this is no joke. You either got to sit down, and you got to go back to your seats, you got to make aisles, or that's it, man. Just got to move back. Hey, look. Wait a second, hold on. Let's have a little help, man. Come on, everybody go back to their seats. People are going to get hurt up here, they're going to pass out, and we don't want it, man. And the Doors don't want it either.
3: Do you feel all right?
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I know what you guys want to hear next. We're going to have some fun tonight, right?

0: We gotta get it all together. Get the whole thing together, babe. I tell you, we gotta get it all together. One more time. Yeah, yeah, yeah, yeah. Pretty neat, pretty neat. Pretty good, pretty good.
1: Many of the shows for this record were recorded during the Doors' 1970 Roadhouse Blues Tour. Their producer, Paul A. Rothchild, claimed to have painstakingly edited the album from many different shows to create one cohesive concert, and has also said that the best part of a song from one performance may have been spliced together with another part of the same song from another performance to create the ultimate concert. He also stated that there must be 2,000 edits on the album, which I did not know before this. However, most of the tracks were taken from the Doors' performances at the Felt Forum in New York City on January 17th and 18th, 1970. Now, before we move on to the next, here's a quick message from the station.
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I hear a very gentle sound. With your ear down to the ground. Now, is that any way to behave at a rock and roll concert? You don't want to hear that for the next half hour, do you? All right, come on. Damn, give the singer some, man. We want the world and we want it.

0: and gentlemen, I don't know if you realize it, but tonight you're in for a special treat. No, not that. You only get that treat on full moons, right? Besides, I know there are a lot of young people out there, and I wouldn't want anyone to faint or blush or anything like that. The last time it happened, grown men were weeping. Policemen were turning in their badges. Oh, I get it. Everyone was intimidated tonight by all the security precautions and everything. Well, just remember, their motto is protect and serve.
1: Jim Morrison has said that this record is a fairly true document of what the band sounds like on a fairly good night. He said, "It's not the best we can do, and it's certainly not the worst. It's a true document of an above-average evening," which, as we know now, it was more than one evening. And I disagree. I think that they're great. But if you think that you guys played average or below average, whatever, for that many nights spliced together into like the best possible performance, then that's on you. But I think that it accurately depicts what the Doors were about. Ray Manzarek has explained the group's intentions with the album, saying they wanted to get the Doors experience on tape, live, one time for the ages, and in doing so, perhaps we could capture the moment of escape live. Now, before we move on, here are a couple more quick station messages.
2: 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Excellent choice. Don't go to the third floor. Don't have any compromising thoughts. And don't mind the bump. Enjoy your ride.
3: 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What can we do for you, sir?
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Wait! There's been a slaughter here! Don't stop to speak or look around. Your gloves and fan are on the ground. We're getting out of town. We're going on the run. And you're the one I want to come.

This record includes several songs and new songs in Jim Morrison poetry, some of which had to be cut today. I'm sorry, but I've got to make do with the time that I have. The new songs would be Love Hides, Build Me a Woman, Universal Mind, Dead Cats, Dead Rats, and a cover versions of Bo Diddley's Who Do You Love and Willie Dixon's Close to You. 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And remember, I like you just the way you are.

It's you I like. It's not the things you wear. It's not the way you do your hair. But it's you I like. The way you are right now. The way down deep inside you. Not the things that hide you. Not your toys. They're just beside you. But it's you I like. Every part of you. Your skin, your eyes, your feelings, whether old or new. I hope that you'll remember, even when you're feeling blue, that it's you I like, it's you yourself, it's you. It's you, I.

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0: 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We do. 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It's got behind-the-scenes station photos, info on upcoming events, ticket giveaways, and cat pictures. 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
3: I'm not trying to be mean or any of that. 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

0: 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My name is Juliana. 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Mad Max Brewing in Golden, Colorado is hosting a trivia night for Monday, June 1st from 6:30 to 9 p.m. More info at business.goldenchambers.org. 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

was born one morning in Boulder, CO. There was blistering sun and 10 feet of snow. 16 hours of my radio show. 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

0: Hey there, music lovers. This is Kayla with my last ever Radio Love 90 concert calendar, bringing you the hottest shows in Denver and Boulder for the week of June 1st. We've got a whole bunch of artists to do this week, so let's get into the music. Monday, June 1st at 7 p.m., Kesha brings back the best of 2010's radio hits at Red Rocks Amphitheater in Morrison. Tuesday, June 2nd at 8 p.m., The Last Dinner Party is at the Mission Ballroom in Denver. Thursday, June 4th at 7 p.m., Boulder band The Dirty Turkeys are rocking out at the Atrium in Fort Collins. Friday, June 5th at 8 p.m., Local H is bound for the stage at the Ogden Theater in Denver. And finally, Saturday, June 6th at 7 p.m., Mumford & Sons play CU Boulder's very own Folsom Field in Boulder. That's a wrap for this week's concert calendar. Stay tuned to Radio 1190 for more music updates. 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As of next week, the concert news will now be brought to you by Isabel. It has been a pleasure bringing you guys this year's concert calendars. Thank you.
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0: 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To be witness, the justification upon which your vision is born.
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1: You want confidence, go buy some.
0: As if the heat of that body is scripture.

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1: 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My name's Iris. I'm general manager here at Radio 1190. And if you're into what you've been hearing, it's brought to you every single day by about 150 CU Boulder student volunteers. 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

identical. The truth is a savage disclaimer, no brainer. Many fell victim. Massless particles really started to kick in. I'm raining down to put your soul on ice. We got the fire in the sky. You wanna roll the dice?

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My name is Paige, and this is The Loser Show with Paige. You just heard Shakedown Street by Grateful Dead. Today I have some cool jams, some math rock, and some other of the like. Some of it is not, like, really math rocky or jammy, but, like, what does that even mean? To me, like, pretty much any genre can, like, be a jam. To me, a jam is just, like, heavily focused on the instrumentals, and just something you can vibe to a bit longer of songs. Yeah. So I think that's all I have to say for now. So I'm just going to keep the music rolling. Next up, we have Non-Photo Blue by Pinback.

0: You're tuned to Radio 1190. That would be Method Man and Red Man collaborating on a whole album together called Blackout in 1999. The song was Da Rock Wilder. And what a insane chemistry that they had, and whether it was lightning in a bottle or longer-term atmospheric weather drama. But yeah, that album's dope. It actually samples Cypress Hill, Hand on the Pump. The album, I believe, went platinum in the U.S. and hit number one on some chart that is arbitrary and somewhat meaningless, but also means a lot to hip-hop and rap and the cultural moment that it was having at the turn of the millennium. We listened to Schoolboy Q before that with Crash from Crash Talk 2019. It dropped while I was, or more or less when I was going to summer school here on campus, taking Phys 2 from that one Polish guy. And I listened to a lot of Schoolboy Q for some reason. Oh, it's because I was in, it was not the physics summer, it was the one where I took audio with the room with the Hearts Accord in it in the music school, listening to why that one Metallica song sounds so bad when it could have been good. Yeah, classmate was really going off about Schoolboy Q gassing him, and what do you know, all these years later, still bumping him. We also listened to Anderson .Paak and Rhapsody doing some jazz rap over a Hiatus Coyote song, being Molasses from Choose Your Weapon. I had a pillow of the album art, the very angry mandrill on the Hiatus Coyote album. Slept with me on campus many, many nights in my dorms, in Kit. Oh, man. Why am I back in the nostalgia right now? I'm in the Infinite Library with you guys amongst every possible combination of note and lyric. Where else are we going? We're heading over to closer to the R&B section, maybe, to listen to Frank Ocean with a side tunnel going off towards the electronic dance, but indie twee neighborhood of the Infinite Library, because there's a vegan production on that. I didn't even know that. That'll be the, hold on, excuse my. Infinite Library moment of the week. I didn't mean for the, all right, that's enough of that. Yeah, I didn't know that Vegan and Frank Ocean collabed on Provider in 2017. We're also heading over to Joey Badass and Open Mic Eagle. I'll see you after the next one. Thanks for listening to me, DJ Big Gal, yap about the intricacies and the labyrinthine tunnels of the Infinite Library. But this is Provider by Frank Ocean on the Infinite Library card.
1: Man, I'm finna start acting out if I don't see him soon. Yeah, my best friend.

night loops. Trophy case still light, body need a race stripe. And these minerals on my body break light. And these reds on my body break light.

You know, sometimes I think they don't truly understand me, you know? Cause they don't. Can't change the world unless we change ourselves. Die from the sicknesses if we don't seek the health. All eyes be my witness when I speak what's felt. Full house on my hands, the cards I was dealt. 3 K's, 2 A's in America. I'm just a black space born out the nebula. And everything I do is

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I'm just a black space born out the nebula. And everything I do is say the date is worthwhile. With assurance by your action and your first child.

1, 2. 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

0: distorted flavors are getting traded like a Gordon Hayward. The streets named for important slavers. 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My feelings had a little. I had to put them on some apple boxes for the optics.
1: Cyclops is right. We can sketch a little Biggie's house. I'll draw the short straw every time. Going through the motions like an empty-handed pantomime. On a dime, Tina Turner, eat the cake and have it all. Supposedly, Father, I have sinned. I'll count the rosary's beads. 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I'll kill it if it bleeds. Sweep the supermarket floors, clean up in aisle four. Shrink wrap in body bags, plus a toe tag for the morgue and store. Marked down forever, 21 chromosomes, X and Y. Axis of evil resides, asking he shall provide. RZA and True collide. We the black men that struck bacon grease, the slaughterhouse of Vonnegut. Big bad Wolfenstein, the hella back to jazz it up.
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1: Oh, that's funny. I almost forgot that uses a Hiatus Coyote sample. Like the Anderson .Paak song from a few songs ago. Alright, anyway, that's a 2025 album from Open Mike Eagle. He's had a pretty long, 2009, I want to say. Are we in the third decade of Open Mike Eagle? Anyway, a banger in mid, if not career resurgence. I feel like I haven't connected with Open Mike Eagle albums since, I don't remember the last one, but I've really connected with this one. It's pretty sick. If you like that song, then there's more where that came from. Long career, a lot of good albums. Connection varies. For our another infinite library moment of the week. Oh, I see what's... Oh, we're going to stop that. Funny that it should automatically set itself to the pitch up, because we listened to the Frank Ocean song earlier, which does use, as he is very known for doing, pitched up vocals, being Frank Ocean, and co-produced by Buddy Ross and Vegan. The instrumental on that song is divine on its own, and then if you put Frank Ocean over it, that's one of the songs of all time. Ladies and gentlemen, in the infinite library, amongst every possible combination of note and lyric, as I sit here next to my orangutan friend on a golf cart driving me around, this time in circles around this same gallery. It's one of my favorite galleries of the Infinite Library over here. We listen to Land of the Free by Joey Bad, a double dollar sign, off the album All American Bad, a double dollar sign, with three Ks in American, of course, because that is the refrain, the hook of that track, and it's the... I think I forgot to mention more Infinite Library silliness, where somehow this set I've managed to choose the second single off the second album like three or four times. Yeah, there's at least three I can see. I mean, it's over the 2 hours, so that can't be too uncommon. Anywho, the batteries might need to be changed in my here vocal machine. Elsewhere in the Infinite Library, we have finally made it to the 20s, out of the 90s and the 10s, going zigzagging back and forth between them. We're going to check out Isaiah Rashad for the first time this evening. Later on, we'll listen to him again from his new album. We're going to stop by the Earl Sweatshirt Galleries of the Infinite Library, and I think I even have another four-song superset for you, ending with Vince Staples, all in the 2020s, the same decade where we currently all roll around together in the Infinite Library on our roller skates and Heelys and electric scooters, e-bikes, no motor vehicles larger than that, I guess. Someone has a longboard, a motorized one. Someone's on one of those stupid one-wheel things that looks so unsafe and somehow uncomfortable. This orangutan knows where it's at with the golf cart. All right, that's enough. We listen to Isaiah Rashad quite a bit on here, and we're going to keep doing it. Headshots for the locals on the Infinite Library card on Radio 1190. Oh, if I could do that again, I would. Here, I'm doing it again. Headshots for the locals.
2: Hey, can you come to Henry's after you're done?
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2: All right, for sure. I got a jam.

0: My ancestors tried to open the door that separates us from our creator.
1: 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If you believe.
0: Believe. If you believe you are.

0: That's Vince Staples with Little Homies from his 2024 album, Dark Times. Insanely great Vince Staples, also quite far into his career, still dropping an insanely consistent body of work. And funny that that song should mention a storm there at the end, because I can see on my weather dashboard here in the radio station that it's going to be drizzly from now until Thursday. If it is not already drizzly, it will soon be. Except for maybe in Fort Collins, they might have a little peek at the sun during their rain. It's probably actually a sun shower now that I think of it. It's warm, though, at 81 over in Fort Collins. Nederland, Denver, and Boulder are below 75 or right around that point. Yeah, I hope that my hip-hop set has been a vibe for y'all, and I've chosen songs with the intention that they are windows down, rolling around the community of the by foot traffic, like shopping center, Pearl Street kind of counts, but like imagine if you could drive through there and not feel the unrelenting pressure of how strangely that city planning the driving is around Pearl Street, but they didn't know what they were doing. That place is very old. Big cars, again, not made for certain now crucial parts of the infrastructure that were made for other vehicles, such as golf carts, like the one my orange friend next to me is driving, the orangutan. Of course, driving the golf cart for 10 hours is something that could probably never leave the screen here on the station computer, and I would vibe the whole way through. And if Justin Long, Big Pharma style, wants to come with, I guess he can come. But I mean, for real. We listened to 070 Shake, who is currently in a relationship with one Lily Rose Depp of Nosferatu fame and of being the Johnny Depp child daughter. That was before they were in an official relationship, a public one, in 2022. Her second album called You Can't Kill Me, that was Cocoon. And the beat drop that happens in that, like, electro dance with rapping pick from a gallery that is not too far away from the hip-hop, per se, section of the Infinite Library, but I feel like rap and hip-hop diverge when you start spitting bars over things that aren't a traditional rap production or rhythm. I'm not sure what separates this very blurry line that we currently stand in, more or less, in the Infinite Library between hip-hop and rap. But we also listen to Earl Sweatshirt rap over The Alchemist. No question that's hip-hop, although it is rather abstract in a very Earl Sweatshirt kind of way, off of War Deer in 2023, and then we started off with the second single off the second album by Isaiah Rashad, Headshots, Florida Locals, off of The House is Burning in 2021. I thought forever that that song surely sampled Radiohead. I was actually thinking it wasn't a Tom York sample. I thought it was the guitarist who also sings, Ed O'Brien. I thought it was one of his vocal samples. But no, it actually samples some guy named Piero Piccioni and a Run-DMC song as well. Which is a little counterintuitive. I wouldn't have thought, of course, yeah, Run-DMC, what do you mean on the Isaiah Rashad song? We got a couple more minutes until the top of the hour, and we'll spend that amongst the 2020s neighborhood of the jazz and funk hip-hop neighborhood of the hip-hop section of the Infinite Library, and then we'll play some hits. I'm going to play a Cypress Hill hit and a Skilo hit that has been remixed into something else. If not remixed, then just simply mixed differently. What do we have next? Gangsta, a late collaboration, a more recent collaboration between Free Nationals and Anderson .Paak featuring A$AP Rocky, whereas I think the only other Free Nationals specific album we have was that one from I want to say 2019-ish. Anywho, this came out in 2024, and you're listening to the Infinite Library Card on Radio 1190 It's Gangsta by Free Nationals featuring Anderson .Paak and ASAP Rocky.
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